But your eyes be telling me the same thing. She f- with small town, I got bigger dream, bigger dream. She f- with small town, I got bigger dream, bigger dream. Listen, she f- with small town, I got bigger dream, bigger dream. She f- with small town, I got bigger dream, bigger dream.

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14: Hello.
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1: Outside, gloomy skies, a persistent drizzle, and a chilly wind blowing from the west, north, east, and south. But inside, temperatures of toasty warm, with a high chance of plush rugs, soft lighting, and snuggly throws. 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
4: And now, the weather.
5: Outside, gloomy skies, a persistent drizzle, and a chilly wind blowing from the west, north, east and south. But inside, temperatures of toasty warm with a high chance of plush rugs, soft lighting and snuggly throws. 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
4: And now, the weather.
5: Outside, gloomy skies, a persistent drizzle, and a chilly wind blowing from the west, north, east and south. But inside, temperatures of toasty warm with a high chance of plush rugs, soft lighting and snuggly throws. 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
18: But all of Ed Sheeran's support acts have now quit his US tour. It's after Macklemore was dropped over his pro-Palestinian comments. Aaron Rowe, Phineas and Lucas Graham have all said they're not going to be performing anymore in solidarity with the rapper. Ed says the decision was made by the tour's promoter, not him. Next up, we're hearing nearly two-thirds of uni students are skipping meals. This is getting so expensive. More than a quarter told a survey they're working at least two jobs to get by. Tom Allingham is from Save the Student. He's blaming the current loan system.
19: The very purpose of it is to help students who cannot afford to cover the cost of university upfront to be able to pursue the degree that they're interested in. But if the nature of that funding system are causing almost half of students to consider dropping out of university, then I would say that some serious wide-scale changes are needed.
18: Searches have been continuing through the night for a little boy who's gone missing from a playground in Suffolk. Noah, who's non-verbal and has partial hearing loss, was last seen in Brantham when he was separated from a family member. And teenager Max Dowman helped Arsenal to a 4-2 EFL Cup victory against Ipswich last night. Tottenham are out of the competition. They lost 3-1 to Liverpool at Anfield. Keep up to date with everything Kiss. Just find us on socials. I'm Aileen O'Sullivan.
0: Okay, I'm rolling. 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
2: Morning, happy Wednesday. Welcome to the show. It's Essie on Kiss Extra. You know, 6 a.m. It's our quiet hour. So let's get into this. Victony is Slick on the show.

Welcome in. I'm Essie, keeping you company for your Wednesday morning. Middle of the week, hump day, we have arrived. Just played D-Block Europe and Essential C overseas. And of course, I spoke to Young Ads from D-Block on the rap show. So if you missed that, first of all, make sure you're following us, ESILDN, Play Kiss Extra on Instagram. And you can listen back on Rayo to the whole show. We had a great time, yeah. Coming up this morning, we're getting you into your day. We're starting off with some good positive energy, and I have to play this song, new addition to the Kiss Extra playlist. I love this. I love it. Bees and Honey, Omelette, Beam, and Egyptian. Let's do it.

0: I told you we're getting there. I told you we're starting the show. Had Wait For You, had Sean Paul Temperature, and I'll be back with some Byron Messiah.
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Rain, it's H, it's AJ, Tracy, and it's Tay Keith on your Wednesday morning. Big up yourself for looking in. I hope you woke up on the right side of the bed. But I know this time of the morning is for my A, my very early risers, B, my night shift gang, C, my SE, I've been in the gym. I've been getting my body right, gang. So I'm playing this for you. Coco Jones, Body So T, right here on Kiss Extra.

0: Very important to keep it honest. Very important to keep it real. Killing Des Loaf on Kiss Extra this morning. So Friday is the day someone is going to be over £500,000 richer.
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0: £555,000 is what we're giving away. Crazy, I know. Crazy, I know. So to get involved, all you got to do is text the word win to 64100, okay? 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Nice and simple, nice and easy. Yeah, get involved. Text win to 64100. Make me a
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I played this for myself, if that's okay. Life is better on Saturn, absolutely. Well, life is better on planet Earth as well. We gotta make it good. Do you know what I mean? We gotta make it good. I know you're gonna have a good day today. I know you're gonna have a positive day. That's why we're starting the day with positive intentions and affirmations. We gotta get into K1, who has the very first number one on the official R&B chart, launched by our very own DJ Ace and the R&B show on Kiss Extra. Big things happening. We love it. So this is Risk It All.

0: 6 a.m. hour. It's Essie on Kiss Extra, and we always make sure we start your day with good intentions. Young Bae and Rihanna on the show. I'll be back with my girl Tyler.
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22: Well, three opening acts and Ed Sheeran's own backing band have all pulled out of his world tour. It's after rapper Macklemore was axed over comments he made about Gaza. Aaron Rowe, Phineas, who's Billie Eilish's brother, and Lucas Graham have now also all said they're not going to be joining Ed in solidarity with the rapper. Ed says it was the tour's promoter, not him, who made the decision. In Suffolk, a three-year-old boy is still missing this morning after being separated from a family member. Noah, who's autistic and non-verbal, was last seen at a playground in Brantham yesterday afternoon. Over in LA, officials say at least three people have died after a news helicopter crashed in a car park. It was reporting on a fatal bus collision at the time. And skipping meals and working two jobs is what some students say they're having to do just to get by. They say it's because they don't have enough money for uni as their loans aren't big enough. Some said they turned to food banks in the last year. Keep up to date with everything KISS. Just find us on socials. I'm Aileen O'Sullivan. Bring it

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0: 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A
1: the landlord's national anthem. Miss Giggs is talking hardest on Kiss Extra this morning. We always have so much happening over on this station, okay? I had Young Ads, French Montana in on the rap show, and legendary DJ Ace has just launched the official R&B chart, UK R&B chart. So you know, for all your R&B needs, lock into the R&B show, all right, on Sunday night. Let's get into this. We can't talk about R&B without talking about the Queen. This is B.

0: The way they spoke about uni, pin that, yeah? Because we have got a whole freshers week planned right here on Kiss Extra just for you. Now listen, we're giving away some money on Friday. Let me break it down.
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0: Alright, so £555,000 is up for grabs on Friday. Ladies and gentlemen, this is what you do to get involved. You text the words WIN to 64100, alright? 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And of course, it's over 18s only, ladies and gentlemen. Alright, so the lines close Friday 5 p.m, yeah? Friday 5 p.m. Get your entry locked in now. Don't leave it late, okay? Because on Friday, someone's getting a phone call from us. You answer the phone. You've won the money. You're all good. £555,000 is all yours in your bank account. So get involved. Text the word WIN to 64100. Make me a
1: winner. Kiss. Extra.
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And that's it. We keep on keeping on the show. Never lose me. Flo Milly, you got Essie with you this morning. If you're on the way to work, on the way to school, or you're just, you know, in bed, you've rolled over, the radio's on, you're thinking, oh, let's get into this. Young Miami, spend

0: Princess cuts of my baby. I love the fact that Hedy One is a fiance.
1: Yeah, why not?
0: Doing big things. Hedy One, Young T and Bugsy on your Wednesday morning. And if you needed a little bit of a musical pick-me-up, guess what? You're in the right place. I've got Strands and Digga D coming up. But this is Party Next Door. New on the playlist is Some of Your Love. I got

0: To it. We're getting to it. Shout out to everyone on the way to work, at work already. Maybe you're like me, you're getting the job done. Big up yourself. I played that for you. Rihanna and Drake with Work on Kiss Extra. It's Wednesday morning. We're turning up Georgia and Wizkid on the way.
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2: 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Everyone seen me on the bog. Didn't work. 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

Essie in the building. Welcome to the show. One thing I will say, and I know DJ Ace completely agrees with me, yeah? UK R&B, serious. It's serious stuff. And don't forget, he has launched the official R&B chart, yeah? DJ Ace has done that. Serious stuff. This is what I'm saying. So we are going to get into a song that I just feel like is so important for a Wednesday morning. We are bringing a bit of joy into your life. Ray Ammer and absolutely it's Joy on Kiss Extra. I declare

0: girls flow. But I gotta let you know how you can win some money on Friday. Kiss Extra. So we are giving away 555,000 Great British pounds that could be in your bank account. 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All the rules and all the details you need are going to be on that website. And lines close on Friday, 5 p.m. Couple of days' time, the lines are shut. Yeah, so you know what I'm going to say. Enter now, get it out of the way. And then on Friday, you get a phone call from us. You answer the phone and instantly you've won 555 grand. Simple, done. Done and dusted. So get involved. Text win to 64100.
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1: 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Your energy anthems. Black music and culture.

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This is my tune. The party never stops over here on Kiss Extra. It's Essie in the building. If you are just leaving your house, you're just leaving your yard, make sure you got your keys, your phone, your wallet, your bus pass. And I say this every morning, make sure you have your lunch that you prepared last night. 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Trust me. This is Femi going over to Ireland. It's not

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1: My artist, I love him, J. Cole. It's Power Trip. Miguel is Power Trip on Kiss Extra. I'm Essie. Got an hour left of the show, so you know what we're going to do. I'll see you after this. Kiss
2: Extra. Train toilet door. Didn't work. Lock. Didn't work. Everyone's seen me on the bog. Didn't work. 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
18: Well, three opening acts and Ed Sheeran's own backing band have now all pulled out of his world tour. It's after rapper Macklemore was axed over comments that he'd made about Gaza. Aaron Rowe, Phineas, who's Billie Eilish's brother, and Lucas Graham have now all said they're not going to be joining Ed in solidarity with the rapper. Ed says it was the tour's promoter, not him, who made the decision. Next, and a village in Oxfordshire is a big talking point this morning. It's because the people of Piddington have had a vote saying they want to leave the UK. They've done it in protest over plans to house more than 1,200 asylum seekers nearby. Specially trained officers and dog units have joined the search to find a three-year-old boy who's gone missing in Suffolk. Noah is believed to have run away from a playground in Brantham yesterday. And skipping meals and working two jobs is what some students say they're having to do just to get by. They say it's because they don't have enough money for uni as their loans aren't big enough. Some say they turned to food banks in the last year. Keep up to date with everything, Kiss. Just just find us on socials. I'm Aileen O'Sullivan.
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1: Morning. It is 9 a.m. We have officially started the day. We got through the hard part. We got through the waking up part. Let's get into it. 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

Justin Timberlake. I am getting a bit of FOMO. I keep seeing clips of Justin Timberlake, obviously, when he performed with Jay-Z. Where was I? I wasn't embarrassed, that's for sure. Anyway, I'm Essie, and I want to press play on this one. New Wale, new Elmeen. It's Overthink.

0: we're not thinking about dinner. I'm thinking about breakfast, to be honest. But one thing about being an adult is thinking, what am I going to eat every single day? Every single day, I'm thinking about dinner, and it's just, it's a bit much. It's a bit much. We're going to get into K1 for my R&B crew coming up after this.
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Big things happening. Big things happening. Ray's on the way, all right, and some Tiger and Offset. A little throwback. But this is Odile and George.

0: I got Offset Taste. Oh, and a Kiss Extra. This is the last time I'm going to let you know. For the morning, so pay attention.
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0: Little Sims, Clue of Soul, to end the show. Woman, thank you so much for joining me. I've been Essie. I'm back tomorrow, Thursday morning settings. Ace is on the way for you next.
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17: Well, all of Ed Sheeran's support acts have now quit his US tour. It's after Macklemore was dropped over his pro-Palestinian comments. Aaron Rowe, Phineas and Lucas Graham all say they're in solidarity with the rapper. Ed says the decision was made by the tour's promoter, not him. All eyes are on a little-known village in Oxfordshire this morning. It's because they've voted to leave the UK. Well, kind of. They've held a vote in protest over plans for 1,200 asylum seekers to move into a nearby former military base. Big searches are continuing in Suffolk for a little boy who's gone missing from a playground. Noah's believed to have run off, getting separated from a member of his family. He's autistic, non-verbal and has partial hearing loss. And we've been hearing about the struggles of being a student this morning, with nearly two-thirds who are at uni claiming they're skipping meals because life's getting so expensive. More than a quarter told a survey they're working at least two jobs to get by. Keep up to date with everything KISS. Just find us on socials. I'm Aileen O'Sullivan.

building, man. Monday to Friday from 10 a.m. all the way until 1, taking you from brunch into your lunchtime. All right, music on the way from Quayle Ray. We've got some Jeremiah and 50 Cent, and we've got some ASAP Rocky all coming up. Plus, I give you all the information you need on how you can become a big winner this coming Friday, man. It's Ace on your radio. This is Q's Extra. Go nowhere.

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Shout out to everybody doing an inappropriate dance move right now. 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

0: one that I need no more. 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
1: Doja Cat would paint the town red on Kiss Extra. Now, were you locked into the Kiss Extra R&B show this past Sunday night, man? We ran down the first ever official R&B UK chart, man. What a historic moment it was. K1 was number one, but this record hit the top five, man. This is Georgia Smith and Wizkid. This is Alive on Kiss Extra.

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0: 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This past Sunday she had French Montana on the show, so make sure you're locked in, man, each and every Sunday night from 9 o'clock right here on Kiss Extra. I got more on the way, man. Music coming up from Femi, Kojo Funds, and we got Wiz the MC and Bees and Honey straight after this.
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2: My beans have been to Mexico. They once went to Peru. My beans, they flew to Portugal, then went to Tuvalu. My beans were with me in Italy, then came with me to Greece. I slurped their sauce on Spanish shores. I nibbled them in Nice. My Heinz beans have seen the world. They've traveled far and wide because they are, as we all know, too good to leave behind.
3: Okay, let me stop you there, sir. You still have to check them into the hold.
2: Oh, all right then. Honestly.
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Ace in the building, man. Now, here's a warning for you. I'm going to give you all the information you need on how you can get in the draw to possibly win a huge amount of money this coming Friday. Stick around for that. But right now, let's get into this. This is DJ Goja, Jason Derulo, and Melody. It's Michiko.

0: That's a vibes for your man, Cardi B, Bad Bunny, and J Balvin with I Like It on Kiss Extra. Now, something you may like or love is this coming Friday, we have got a huge amount of cash up for grabs, and you could win it if you were in the draw.
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0: Morning, and guess what? 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

0: Good Days on Kiss Extra. Don't forget, man, if you into your R&B, man, it is the number one R&B show on the planet, man, each and every Sunday right here on Kiss Extra with your boy Ace. Yeah, from 7 o'clock, we give you all of that brand spanking new up front. And then from 8 o'clock, we give you the official R&B UK chart, giving you all of the biggest tunes that have been sold in the UK this week. So make sure you're locked in this coming Sunday to find out if K1 has held on to that top spot. Let's keep it moving with Party Next Door. This is some of your love on Kiss Extra.
1: I got great.

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I've got a couple more tunes to squeeze in before we get out of here. 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A million.

0: Classic Western to end the show today, man. That is Western with Into on Kiss Extra. Right, I'm back on your radio tomorrow morning from 10 o'clock. 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Craig Mitchell's on your radio on the other side of the break. You guys keep it locked, man. 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
15: 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What's going on? It's Craig Mitch right now on Kiss Extra, man. 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
16: Let's get the party started. See you at the bar, you was hardly talking. That's when I knew that your heart was scarring. Friends to lovers need a part to star in. Like, wait, babe, let me

Mitchell with Craig Mitch, man. I'm with you every weekday, 1 till 4 p.m. And if you didn't know, I just play Heat. That's all I do. So here's one from Wale and Elmeen. This is Overthink on Kiss Extra. Day.

0: 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And listen, man, make sure you stick around because after the break, I got more rhythms and I also have our cash competition.
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12: And now, the weather.
13: Outside, gloomy skies, a persistent drizzle, and a chilly wind blowing from the west, north, east, and south.
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one of my all-time favorite rhythms from Drake, man, taken off his legendary album, Take Care. That was the self-titled track featuring Rihanna, man. But let's get into a big one from Victony. It's been going off on social media. Everyone's using it on their TikToks and Reels. This is Slick.

0: Yeah, Heady One, AJ Tracy and Stormzy there with Ain't It Different. And I can't lie, if you won this bread, life could be very different.
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0: prefer the plain Janes. Can't lie, I'm more into the plain Janes these days, I can't lie. All right, make sure you stick around, man, because after the break, I've got tunes from K1, Beyonce and Jay-Z, and I also have a massive rhythm that's going to get you out of your seat.
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0: What's popping is Craig Mitch right now on Kiss Extra. It's just gone 2 p.m. around the UK, man. I hope you've been enjoying the show. And if you've just locked in, congratulations. You made a good decision. All right, let's get into a big one from DJ Gojo, Jason Derulo, and Melody. This is Call Me Chico.
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there with Ransom. Massive collab from these two. A tune that goes off, I can't lie. But let's switch it up, man. For all my R&B lovers out there, we're going to slow it down. Here's Coco Jones with Body So T on Kiss Extra.

0: And listen, man, I don't want you to go anywhere. Don't touch the dial, because on the other side, I got tunes from Bryson Tiller. I got a big one from Drake, and I also have a cash competition you could win.
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0: You need more bangers from Steph, man. I've been seeing her on Snapchat living her best life. 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Her and me featuring French Montana. 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
1: 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I can't lie. If my girl was creeping, I'd want to know. I don't know what these men are talking about. That is crazy. They're like, I don't want to know. I'm like, huh? Of course I'd want to know.

0: Really, one of the best UK rap songs to come out of this country, man. J-Hus there with Did You See? You're listening to Craig Mitch right now. And listen, stick around, man, because on the other side, I got tunes from Leon Thomas, Dave and Stormzy, and I also have a brand new one from Beyonce. Kiss
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14: 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Oh, yeah, yeah. 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

0: went in with this one, I can't lie, man. You're listening to Craig Mitch right now on Kiss Extra. And make sure you stick around, man, because on the other side, I still got loads of rhythms. I got a big one from Young'un, and I also have a big rhythm from a rapper from Canada. Kiss
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there with me for me right now on Kiss Extra. Love that one, man. 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I can't lie, it is hilarious. Aaron Pierre's having a good run right now. 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But let's get into one that's been taking over the clubs, the whole of the party scenes. This is

0: love that message, man. I encourage all of you to live your best life. You know what I'm saying? 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And that's my final tune of the show. Henry's up next. I'll be back with you tomorrow from 1. Have a great evening.
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Okay, and what if I told you, yeah, that I would so interview Be Young tomorrow just because this song was 10 out of 10? I want to know what was on his actual mind. How did he get into flow state so quickly on this track? Jumanji on Kiss Extra. It is Henry till 7. I hope you're feeling well, my hun. I hope your week's been treating you good. I know it's the middle of the week, but don't worry. The weekend is so close, but don't let that make you not live in the here and in the now, because you and I are having a good time, right? And just in case you want to get more of this vibe, you're loving what you hear, then understand and know that I'm here Monday to Friday, 4 to 7 p.m. You and I could be locked in on a daily, on a week daily. All right, Party Next Door is up next. Some of your love, his latest one on Kiss Extra. I got

This song is an absolute cheat code. And do you know what? Yeah, the music video, I actually thought that my adulthood party in life would look like that. And I want my money back because I was sort of dream. Okay. Henry Yonkers Extra. Very soon I'll be letting you know how you can win £555,000. Kiss Extra.

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AJ Tracy Notes with Butterflies on Kiss Extra. Is Henry, and let's get into three sisters that are actually bringing me joy at the moment. I know it's the name of the song, but truly love talented siblings, and these guys can harmonize like there's no tomorrow. 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
0: 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Nice and simple instructions, easy to do. And if you win, bruh, nobody else will hear word for the rest of like 2 years. I already know you. So do what you need to do, okay? We've got Drake and Central C coming up next. Make me a
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17: 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Black music and

And do you know what? K1 has got a sickeningly good Jamaican accent, though she's not Jamaican herself. If you want to actually hear it, head over and listen to her new song, Dada Man, with Destin Conrad even. Honestly, that Jamaican accent, you would have thought that she was from Kingston herself. Now let's get some K-Trap, Oxlade, Pressure on Kiss Extra.

0: with you till 7 p.m. sweetheart. We are heading into 5, where some of us might be clocking off of work. Well, babe, do I have some music to make you dance to? Stick with me.
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2: It's happened again, Jackie. I only went in to replace my mascara, but I just had to try a lip stain and a face cream and that hair oil from Social. And once I'm here, I'll just...
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0: A student from Belfast who was harassed for months after meeting a man on Tinder is sharing her story with Kiss to warn other people about the signs of online abuse.
18: I felt when I was going through it like I was a crazy person every time I tried to tell someone what I was going through.
0: That's Jodie, who's been speaking out about her experiences as part of the Power to Change campaign, which is trying to get teenage boys and men to call out sexism and misogyny online. A massive search and rescue still going on in Suffolk because a 3-year-old boy has gone missing. Hundreds of people have shown up to help look for Noah, and police have taped off a lake near where he was last seen. In sport, it's a massive night for Sunderland, who play their first European game in over 50 years tonight. The Black Cats, who were playing in League One 4 years ago, are hosting Dutch side AZ Alkmaar in the Europa League. And a special drop of rare new Pokemon cards led to huge queues outside some shops this morning. Hundreds of people were waiting outside places like Smith's hours before they opened to try and get their hands on them. Keep up to date with everything KISS. Just find us on socials. I'm Ellie Kumar.
4: Let me just wait for the next drop. 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
19: 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Congratulations on a hard day's work. Even if you didn't work hard, I've still got good music for you, okay? So here's Flo with Leak It on Kiss Extra.
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This song will never not have me singing at the top of my lungs. Are you crazy? Rihanna with Man Down on Kiss Extra. And if you love a good sing song, then you're going to love the next one. Wale and Elmin on the feature with Overthink.

0: It's extra. 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

0: Millions, Tion Wayne, Keisha and Becky on Kiss Extra. 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

make her leg start shake, make her leg start shake like I make you nervous. Every time that I rap about, I know that you hate those lyrics. 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

0: 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And whilst you're getting that done, we have got some music from some artists that will make you want to get up and sing at the top of your lungs.
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0: Summer Walker playing games. It is Henry on Kiss Extra, and coming up as well as your chance at winning a cool £555,000 by Friday. I have got some dance hall on the way.
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0: The barbecue's wheeled back into the garage. Your skimpiest outfits are tucked away in the back of your wardrobe collecting dust. Out come the raincoats. Summer's over, right? Wrong! Because 3 Mobile presents Kiss Ibiza is still bringing the vibes with events at O Beach until October. And if you can't make it to Spain, don't worry. Keep the party going with Kiss Ibiza anthems on Rayo. 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
23: A Belfast student who suffered months of harassment from a man she met on Tinder has been sharing her experiences of the justice system and what she went through to try and stop anyone else having to go through the same thing.
24: I've just been pretty angry for quite a lot of years now trying to deal with it, and I sort of didn't expect it to be so difficult.
23: That's Jodie, who is frustrated with delays to her case, but has finally had justice for what happened to her back in 2020. She's been talking to Kiss as part of the Power to Change campaign, which is trying to get men and teenage boys to call out online sexism and misogyny. Police have told us they found a body while looking for a 3-year-old who went missing yesterday. Hundreds of people showed up to help a massive search and rescue effort in Suffolk. In football, Sunderland are back in European action for the first time in 53 years tonight. Just 4 years ago, the Black Cats were playing in League One. Now they're hosting Dutch side AZ Alkmaar in the Europa League. And a drop of special edition Pokemon cards is the reason you might have seen massive queues outside shops this morning. Hundreds of people waited for hours before they even opened to get their hands on the rare cards. Keep up to date with everything KISS. Just find us on socials. I'm Ellie Kumar.
2: Turn it up. To the rhythm, the music you've been given. Black music and culture. Extra.
3: It is Henry on Kiss Extra. It has just gone 6 p.m. last hour of the show, so let's turn things up a notch, shall we? Fat Papi and Prod Shushi up next with a song that is so viral you are going to be shaking your bob even if you don't have one. All right, it's Freaked Out on Kiss Extra.

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If you have not followed us on the socials yet, what are you doing? Amaker's Extra on the socials, and you'll see some of our favourite interviews, the best bits from them as well. And not to toot my own horn, God is so great, I actually enjoy myself so much on the show because we have got such great guests that I can tell you that I spoke to K-Trap and I question him on what he meant by that he wants the cleanest wife but the baddest girl. Make sure you head over to our Instagram right to see his answer. Also, you can see me chatting to Odile, and I asked him if he's ever experienced pretty privilege, which is what we

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Femi, Noble on Kiss Extra. It's Henry, and we're coming towards the end of the show, but do not worry, my hun, because I've still got some more music for you. Here's Jules, Project and Parcelou with Cutlass on Kiss Extra.

0: is Extra. This one is Hardy Caprio and One Aeson with Unsigned. Absolute tune. But you do not go anywhere, because not only am I back tomorrow from 4 p.m, but we also keep the tunes rolling right here on Kiss Extra.
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1: 22 with a 2.2, just came back from a long hiatus. She came, that came from the... No, I don't need this. You get hit

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That's when I knew that your heart was scarring. 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

On his John Marie, Christian to the flow like I can't get a devil time of day. DJ says, y'all ain't in the mix, y'all in the way. And if it's about a check, tell him CC got it right away.

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